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1: 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Friday Night Lights returns this Friday night on WSOI. 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
1: Hi, this is Gianna. I just wanted to give a shout-out to my husband and let him know that I'm thinking about
2: him. Gianna, I can barely hear you. I'm so sorry. It sounds like you may be on Bluetooth tonight.
1: Sorry, can you hear me now?
2: No, I need you to speak right into the phone for me.
1: Okay, let me just take it off the Bluetooth. Can you hear me now?
2: 1,000,000,000 times better. Let that be a lesson for everyone else listening, okay? You sound so good right now. What's your name?
1: My name is Gianna.
2: Gianna, where are you calling from?
1: Milwaukee,
2: all right. I love your city. And who's on your mind tonight?
1: My husband. I just wanted to let him know that I miss him and I love him. And I'm really thinking about him.
2: We're going to let him know. What's this man's name?
1: Michael.
2: All right. Gianna from Michael in Milwaukee. Thank you both so much for listening. I have a question for you.
1: Yep. Go ahead.
2: Have you been to Leon's in Milwaukee?
1: I have. Yes. On South 27?
2: Yeah. What do you think of it?
1: I like Leon's. I really do.
2: I loved it. I have a love affair with Leon's frozen custard in Milwaukee. Gianna, thank you so much for listening. Thanks for calling. And appreciate you need anything, you let me know, okay?
1: All right, thank you.
3: Shy. Coming right back at you, baby.

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Right now, this your boy Chris Brown, and right now y'all listening to the Sunday Night Slow Jams. 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Tell me how

0: Well, tonight, if you're far away from the person or the people you love, let's bring you a little bit closer tonight. Even if they're right next to you, even if they're curled up right next to you on the sofa in bed or in the car, we'll bring you even closer. And if you're single, hey, that's fine too. We can be friends, play some great music, some nice conversation, R-Dub with you tonight. Welcome to the ritual, the tradition that we call Sunday Night Slow Jams.
1: Hi, my name's Leah. I'm from Farmas, California. I want to send an oral expression to my lover, Izzy. You're always on my mind, praying you come home soon. I miss you and I love you with all my heart.
2: Hi, this is Sam from Big Sky, Montana. I am in Ocean City, Maryland with my Uber driver, Awad. I'm sending an oral expression to my people, Abigail, Riley, Liv, and Maggie. Love you all. 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
3: Hello, this is Quinn. I'm calling from Kansas City, Missouri. I want to send an oral expression to my man, Ernie. God bless and keep you and get home soon. Love you.
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1: Hi, I just want to give a quick oral expression shout out, if that's okay.
2: Yeah, why are you in a hurry, though?
1: I'm not in a hurry. I want my man to know I'm all about
2: you. You said a quick one. I want a one that's nice and slow. I want you to take your time. So okay. Start with your name.
1: I got you.
2: Mm-hmm.
1: My name is Emily.
2: All right, Emily, where are you calling from?
1: I'm calling from Abilene, Texas.
2: Okay, tell me about your man.
1: My man's name is Jack. He's in Pampa, Texas. He's the love of my life, and he means a whole lot to me. And what else would you like to know?
2: Yeah, well, I want to know if he's listening right now.
1: Oh, yeah, he's definitely listening right now.
2: Ah, fantastic.
1: And he misses me, and he talks to me today, makes me feel special. So I just want to make him feel special, too.
2: I love that. We'll give him a special good night. Go ahead.
1: Hey, Jack, this is Emily. I just wanted to let you know that I love you and that I'm thinking about you and that your Mac misses you, and good night.

0: 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Penpals.buzz, our sponsor tonight. And look, we're just getting started. 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We call them oral expressions.
1: Hi, my name is Cynthia. I'm from New York, and I would like to say to my Joshua, I love you so, so much. I'm here, baby, waiting for you.
2: Hey, this is Marco from Vancouver, Washington. I want to give an oral expression to my lovely wife, Rodina. Baby, I love you.
3: Hey, this is Red from Lubbock, Texas. I'm sending my oral expression to L.D. Richardson. I love you, baby.
4: Aloha, this is Coco out in Kailua Kona, and this oral expression is going out to G in Halawa in Oahu. I just want to say that I love you so much, and I miss you, and I can't wait till you're home and spend the rest of my life with you. Love you.
0: All right, there it is. You want to join us? Of course, we'd love to have you on the show. Phone number is 877-209-0631, but do remember, you're a part of Sunday Night Slow Jams just because you listen.

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3: 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I'm from Tulsa, Oklahoma. And I want to say I'm so sorry, Aiden Braswell. You were the love of my life. I can't live without you. You are the true love of my life.
4: 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This oral expression goes out to my very lovely, hopefully future wife, Regina. Whatever it is I did wrong, I hope that you can forgive me. Please answer my phone calls. Baby, I love you and I miss you so much.
5: 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I would like to say sorry to my husband, Francisco Martinez in Ordway. I'm so sorry that sometimes we don't see eye to eye and we have problems. But I know that we can get through anything. I can't wait for you to come home.

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0: I got to tell you, it is so good to see you tonight. R-Dub and the Sunday Night Slow Jams. If you like what you're hearing tonight, please tell a friend. Please update your social medias. Drop an Insta story on Instagram. Let everybody know that you're slow jamming tonight. And make sure to tag me, too, at Slow Jams, S-L-O-W-J-A-M-S. All right, let's get down to business.
1: 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I'd like to give an oral expression out to my husband, the love of my life, DeWalter Mitchell. I just want to say, baby, I love you so much.
2: This is DeMario from San Antonio, Texas. I'd like to leave an oral expression to Gabriella. Baby, you are my best blessing, and I am so honored and so proud to be your man. I love you so much.
3: Hi, this is Peggy calling from St. Louis, Missouri. I want to send my oral expression to my man, Paul, who's in Pekin, Illinois. Baby, we've been together for a while now, and I can't imagine myself with anyone but you.
4: Hey, this is Violet from Stroud, Oklahoma. I'd like to make an oral expression out to the love of my life, Fred. I just wanted to let you know I love you and I miss you, and I can't wait till you get home
0: 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This hour is brought to you by Columbia Records, presenting Russell Dickerson. Happened to me.

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1: All right, let's talk to Big Joe in Oxnard, California. Joe, who are you thinking about tonight? Who's on your mind?
2: My brother, Giovanni.
1: Okay, what do you want to tell Giovanni tonight? What's your message?
2: I want to say, Giovanni, you're my brother. I love you, carnal. And, you know, I had fun today hanging out with you, bro. We went to Walmart. We got your charger, and I'm happy, bro. Thanks for always being there for me.
1: Big Joe, gotcha. Thank you so much for listening tonight. Family first.
2: Thank you so much.
1: You got it, my brother. 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

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Thank you for helping keep this tradition alive. 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We'll start with Stephanie and Anthony in Fairbanks, Alaska. Stephanie says, Anthony, I was made for loving you. Here's long distance love from Laura in Sun Valley, Nevada, for Caesar in Sacramento, California, who says, my soul aches for you. Please call me. Jasmine and Carrick in Austin, Texas, love you so much. Thank you for loving me. From Brianna to Thomas in Albuquerque, New Mexico, I miss you more than words can say. These are online expressions from slowjams.com. Trinidad to KC in San Antonio, Texas tonight, you mean the world to me. We make a great team. Annette's in Pomona, California. For Clayton in Honolulu, Hawaii, I love you, my king. Nick and Darnell checking in at Omaha, Nebraska. From Lori to Caesar in Orlando, Florida. Luce and Ricky in Chicago tonight says, happy anniversary. From Cassie to Casey in Portland, Oregon. In San Diego, there's Jordan, Deanna, and Gianna listening to Sean and Teresa in Lansing, Michigan. And hello and good night to Monique and Jesse in Porterville, California. Arda back in a minute with more Sunday night slow jams on this incredible radio station. Stay with us. You always be my blue. This hour is brought to you by JYP. You always be my blue. Presenting NMIX Blue Valentine.

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2: Hi, this is Cedric Andrews. I'm from Biloxi, Mississippi, and I just want to make an apology expression to my friend, Kathy. Baby, I'm sorry for that night. Please forgive me. I love you.
3: Hi, my name is Chastity Campbell from Hattiesburg, Mississippi. This apology is going out to Fred. I just want to say, you know, you're the love of my life. We both made mistakes. And I believe it's just time for us to settle down and make it the one thing that we know in our heart.
4: Hey, this is Renee Ambrose calling out of Big Sur, California. I just want to give an oral expression to my wife, Iris Ambrose. Baby, I'm sorry for everything I've done in the past. I'm sorry for all the wrongs I've done. But just know that day by day, I'm going to make conscious, heartfelt effort to be the best man, husband, and father that I could be. No, you gave me the greatest gift in the world. You had a marriage and our daughter, beautiful daughter. Thanks for everything, baby.

Hey, what's good? This your boy Jay Holiday, and tonight is made just for you. So make sure the lights are low, you're wearing something comfortable, and sipping your favorite drink. My boy R-Dub is taking care of the rest. It's Sunday night slow jams. It's your boy Jay Holiday. Jay Holiday.

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1: Hi, this is Carrie from Waianae, Hawaii, and my oral expression is to Eddie Castino in Tucson, Arizona. I love you, Daddy, so much. I can't wait till you're back home in my arms again. Missing you so much.
2: This is Antoine from Miami, Florida, and I'd like to send an oral expression to the love of my life, Dominique. I love you. You matter to me. I thank God for you every day.
3: Hi, this is Danielle Eads. I'm calling from Colorado Springs, Colorado. And I just want to send a shout or oral expression to my children, Stephen, Savannah, and Mason, and my grandson, Michael. I love you all so much.
4: 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I'm from Sacramento, California, and this is my oral expression to Timothy Daly. It's a new relationship that we're having, and I'm looking forward to seeing all the adventures that we have ahead of us tonight.
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2: 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What's your name?
1: Joni Eagle Feather.
2: Okay. Where are you calling from tonight?
1: Farmington, New Mexico.
2: All right. Who's this going out to?
1: Clayton Michael Ferrier.
2: Okay. What do you want to tell Clayton tonight? What's your message?
1: That I love him and I miss him and we all want him home.
2: I will let him know. Give me your name one more time. You have a beautiful name. What's your name again?
1: Joni Eagle Feather. J-O-N-N-I-E.
2: Eagle Feather. Tell me about your name.
1: Oh, well, my dad, when he was younger, he had gotten adopted by a tribe out in North Dakota. And as he was growing up, you know, they told him that and gave him permission that he could use their last name when he has kids. So there's a few of us.
2: I love that. Thank you so much for giving me the history. Beautiful name, beautiful story. Thank you both for listening tonight. I appreciate you so much.
1: Thank you. Have a good night.
2: Have a good night. Take care.

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It's exciting to receive over 10,000 oral expressions every Sunday night. It's disappointing that I can't get everyone on the radio. It's physically impossible. Trust me, we've tried. But we'll try to get as many folks on as possible, including these online expressions from slowjams.com. Here we go. Brianna to Johnny in Red Bluff, California. You've changed my whole world. I'm forever grateful. From Jasmine to Randy in Victoria, Texas. I love you, and I'm sorry that our relationship failed. From Mary in Omaha, Nebraska to Jaden, Lincoln, Nebraska. You're an amazing man. And I'm so happy, so lucky to have you in my life. Nikki in Granite City, Illinois. Here's a long distance oral expression to David. He's in Tucson, Arizona. Happy 21st anniversary. Love you with all of my heart. Nisi and Trey in Tulsa, Oklahoma. I love you forever. Christina and Jacob in San Antonio, Texas tonight. Here's LaToya and Derek listening in Chicago on 104.3 Jams. Vernada Bernard in Peoria, Illinois. Ashley and James, Woodville, Texas. From Khalees and Andrew in Albuquerque, New Mexico. And Evie to Angel in Fresno. We're going to come back with the fourth and final hour of tonight's show. We'll check the apology line. It's never too late to say I'm sorry. You do that by calling us at 877-209-0631. Your goodnight kisses and final requests. The rest of tonight's Sunday Night Slow Jams starts in seconds.

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2: Hi, this is Camilla from Modesto, California. I want to say I'm sorry to Armando and Corfin. I'm sorry, babe, and I miss you so much. I love you so much, babe. Please forgive me.
3: Hi, this is Gazelle Glenn calling from Manchester, New Hampshire. Goes to Charles Glenn in Concord. I'm sorry that we've been going through this hard time in our marriage. I just hope that we're able to get through it, get past it, be stronger and better. I love you. I always will.
4: Hey, this is Kevin from Victoria, Texas. I just wanted to give an apology to my girlfriend, Mandy. I'm sorry for hurting you. I'm sorry for not always understanding, not always listening, not always being the best man that I could be. But I want to let you know I love you, and I'm going to work harder and harder every day to be the man of your dreams, and I can't wait to spend the rest of my life with you.

0: 6th Street, hearing you whisper through the phone. 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
2: 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It's been 152 days without you, love. I miss you so much.
3: My name is Juan. I am from Springfield, Massachusetts, and I would like to say my oral expression to my girlfriend, Zeta, and I love her very much. Thank you.
4: Hi, this is Veronica calling from Lancaster, California. I'm calling to dedicate a song to my husband, Julius Brown and Corcoran. I love you, baby, and I miss you. Can't wait to see you next weekend.
5: Hi, this is Brandy King, Federal Way, Washington. This is an oral expression for Cortez. Cortez, I love you so much, baby. I miss you ever so much. I love you always, baby.
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1: Hello?
2: Hi.
1: Hi. Can I give a oral expression?
2: Absolutely. What's your name?
1: Okay, my name is Brenna. I'm calling from San Antonio, Texas.
2: Excellent. Welcome to the show, Brenna. Who's on your mind tonight?
1: Today on my mind is Alex.
2: All right. What do you want to tell Alex? Go ahead and express yourself.
1: Alex, I love you so much. I can't wait to see you soon. I know you miss me too. I know things have been a little rocky lately, but I know we'll get through this together. I miss you and love you.

0: is Veronica calling from Palmdale, California. I just want to say goodnight to my husband, Julius. 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Good night.
1: Hi, my name is Christina Lopez. I'm calling from San Antonio, Texas, and I just want to send a goodnight kiss to the love of my life, Jacob Anthony Leos. I love you, baby.
2: Hi, my name is Andrea Rodriguez. I'm calling from Visalia, California, sending a big old goodnight kiss to my lovely husband, Javier Rodriguez, in Sultana, California. I love you, Bubba. Good night.
3: 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Mwah. Love you, baby.
4: 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Will you join me next Sunday night? In fact, wait a minute. 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I host Slow Jams 5 nights a week. 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At very least, yeah, next Sunday we'll do it again. Sunday night Slow Jams. 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I'm the easiest person in the world to find. It all starts at slowjams.com. Have an amazing week. And thanks for coming through. Good night. 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

0: 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Your friends always telling you that you should be on the radio? 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Or maybe you just always wondered what it would be like to sit behind the microphone. Well,
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0: so you think you're entertaining? Your friends always telling you that you should be on the radio? 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Or maybe you just always wondered what it would be like to sit behind the microphone. Well,
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0: 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Your friends always telling you that you should be on the radio? 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Or maybe you just always wondered what it would be like to sit behind the microphone. Well,
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0: So you think you're entertaining? 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Or maybe you just always wondered what it would be like to sit behind the microphone. Well,
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0: 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Oh, we can see you through this radio. And you may want to put some clothes on. Or not. 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

0: Good morning, Decatur. Happy Monday. It's Taylor with the Morning Scoop on Y103. You know what Monday means? Marriage and motherhood is the topic of the day. I've got Taylor Yonker in here with me this morning, and we have a very special guest with us along with her. Her son, does he want to pigeon?
1: Casey, do you want to come say hi?
0: No. He's actually good. So Taylor's son is in here with us. The one that we actually talked a lot about with the hearing issues and whatnot. And so she had an appointment, last week. And so she was kind of filling me in when she got in the studio. And I was like, you know what? Why don't you just save this? Because I'm sure our listeners would love to hear all about this. And so she was also telling me about his allergies. So Taylor, why don't you go ahead and give your normal little Monday morning introduction for people who don't know you? And then kind of tell us what you went to the doctor for. And then in the next break, we'll kind of go into all the details as to how you discovered everything.
1: Perfect. Well, my name's Taylor. Like she said, I'm married to my high school sweetheart. And we actually just celebrated our 8th wedding anniversary this week. Yeah. And we have 3 little boys that we raise in my husband's hometown. So we're just trying to figure out marriage and how to raise the boys with as much chaos as possible.
0: I love that. So you had an allergy appointment and a hearing appointment, correct, last week?
1: Yes. Yeah, we did both, trying to get all the appointments in before back to school time.
0: Yes, absolutely. Yes. Okay, well, don't go anywhere. We're going to catch up on how those appointments went after the break. And then we're going to be talking something that is very common in today's day and age, the peanut allergy. So don't go anywhere. It's Taylor with the Morning Scoop on Y103.

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1: 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The 4th Annual Fall Frenzy High School Bass Fishing Tournament is set for the 29th and 30th on Lake Decatur. 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The top three will win awards, and a big bass award will be presented each day. 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

0: Hey, so you think you're entertaining? 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Or maybe you just always wondered what it would be like to sit behind the microphone. 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

0: be gorgeous.
1: Welcome back to the Morning Scoop. It is Taylor. Happy Monday. I'm joined in the studio this morning by Taylor Yonker. She is our Monday morning guest that talks marriage and motherhood with us. I was really optimistic with you guys that the weather was going to improve at the first of the week, and I just don't think today is going to be our day. It does say that it's going to be a sunny and cloud mix, humid with a couple of thunderstorms, especially early this morning, 73% chance. So don't get too hopeful for a sunny day today, but it does look like there is some possibilities for sunshine later in the week. Going to be in the mid 80s, so hopefully the humidity will go down a little bit. We left off talking about appointments that Taylor had last week with her son. He has some hearing issues and also some allergy issues. So Taylor just said that they beat the peanut allergy. I didn't even know this was a thing, Taylor. Is that common?
2: No. Okay. So I don't think so, and I didn't know it was a thing either until we really started looking through it when we first found out. So he was about one when we found out he was allergic to peanuts.
1: Okay, I'm going to interrupt. Yep, how did you figure this out?
2: So that was traumatizing. No, that's like, So we had one son already. So of course, like, you wait till certain ages to give them certain food.
1: Yeah.
2: First son, totally fine. I was like, okay. Second son, so he's our middle. So he was in the high chair one day, and I was like, you know what? You're probably at the age, like, we should try peanut butter. I can still remember it because I was panicking. And so I put some peanut butter on a tortilla, and I was like, here, bud, like, try this. And I could, like, it didn't happen, like, immediately, but it also happened within minutes. Like, it was, and he started, like, it was so weird. Half of his face was red, and you could tell it was, like, blotchy, and, like, his eyes were beet red. They started watering. Then, like, now looking back on it, when everyone was like, did he get shortness of breath? Well, he was, like, coughing. So I'm pretty sure, yes, his throat was closing. So, of course, I'm so thankful. All of my best friends are nurses. So I, like, texted all of them. I'm like, what do I do? What do I do? Do I need to call 911?
1: Yeah.
2: Like, what do I do? And they were just like, hurry up and give him, it was like Zyrtec, I think it was, or like a bit of something like that to just try to break it.
1: Yeah, that was my next question was, what do you do in this situation?
2: Because no one has an EpiPen.
1: No.
2: Like, you don't have that yet. Like, now I do. They were like, hurry up and give him some Zyrtec if you have it. That's fine. And I'm like, okay, perfect. So I gave him some of that really quick. It finally did calm down. And then, so what do we, of course, do we all do? I feel like my age is, we go to Facebook. And I'm like, anyone dealing with peanut allergies, like, was this a freak thing? Can I give it to him again? You know, just trying to figure out what to do now. I was hopefully never to expect that again.
1: Oh my gosh, that's so scary. I know so many people that have literally started feeding their kid peanut butter for the first time in the parking lot of the hospital.
2: Yes.
1: Because, like, it is such a scary situation.
2: Yes.
1: So, that's good to know. That's very informative because I've always been curious. I don't, like, have a family full of allergies.
2: Yeah.
1: And so it's very unknown territory to me. We'll talk a little bit then as to kind of how that's advanced through his age and where you guys are at now in the peanut allergy department.
2: Yes.
1: Don't go anywhere. It's Taylor with the Morning Scoop on Y103.
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0: imagined that peanuts would cause so many issues later in life. I feel like the peanut allergy has really just kind of gotten a lot. Is it more like well known now, or does it seem more important? I mean, I've been trying to figure this out. If you're just tuning in, it's Taylor with the Morning Scoop on Y103. I'm joined by Taylor Yonker this morning. Her son has a peanut allergy. So does it seem like a lot more kids have peanut allergies these days?
1: I feel like it, or I just don't know if us parents are like so hyper aware of everything.
0: Yeah.
1: Like that it is, I don't know. Cause I wondered that too. Cause I feel like when I went to school, no one had a peanut allergy.
0: No.
1: Like you could bring peanut butter and jelly to school.
0: Yes,
1: like
0: I don't remember.
1: Yeah, you can't. Like there's a lot of schools that like, they're like no peanuts on campus at all.
0: Well, that's what I was going to say.
1: Yeah.
0: I have heard where a lot of parents say that because of the nut allergies, it is a very strict classroom policy now that like as a parent, you are not allowed to bring anything that contains nuts because it is such like a major concern.
1: Yeah.
0: Which is different because, yeah, I don't remember that at all when I was a kid. But then again, I think about all of the things that I feel like are so much more common now. And I'm like, is it really more common?
1: Yeah.
0: Are we just more aware because of Facebook and
1: yes.
0: the things that parents are doing to be hypervigilant? After you discovered that you're pretty sure he had a peanut allergy at one, you went to Facebook. What was the advice you were given? Did you like schedule an appointment immediately with like the pediatrician? What's the steps from there?
1: So I went to Facebook and I was like, all right, do I like try to give it again? Like, you know, I don't know. And there was a couple people who were like, yeah, go ahead. It should be fine. And then there was a couple nurses that like messaged me and was like, do not give him it again. I didn't realize each like shock after that can be worse.
0: Oh,
1: yeah. So like the next time he could have like definitely throat could have closed. Like it would have.
0: That's
1: it could have been
0: scary.
1: Yeah. So I was like, okay, yeah, no. Like we like threw away every peanut in our house. I was like, absolutely no.
0: Yeah.
1: I thankfully had this woman that I know, and she has 3 kids, and one of them deals with a lot of allergies. And she reached out to me and was like, we use this incredible doctor. We love them. We've used them for years. I highly think you should go see them. And I was like, okay, that's fine. And I was like, I'm worth to travel anywhere if it helps my kids and everything. So thankfully, Bloomington was the nearest location. And I called them. I don't think I went through my primary doctor. I think I just called. I'm really bad about getting referrals. I just like make the call myself. I'm like, hey.
0: I did that.
1: Yes. I'm like, hi. No. So I think I called them and I was like, hey, this is what's going on. Like, obviously, I don't want to give them another peanut until we get this looked at. And they were like, okay, that's fine. They got us in pretty quick, I feel like. And from then on, we have like the best doctor up there. Her relationship with Casey is so, so good. But yeah, we're like 3 years in the making of this. And so they introduced us to OIT, which if you don't know what that is, it's oral immunotherapy, which I don't think anywhere in Decatur does it, but don't quote me. I'm not sure.
0: Okay.
1: So he had to wait till a certain age and a certain weight. So we did have to wait like 6 months once we started going. And they basically what they do is they break down the properties of a peanut. And so he would for so long do a syringe once a week, or maybe it was daily at first, of a different property. Like there was like silver, there was, oh gosh, I forget some of the other oils. And then you went to like peanut powder. And then you finally went to like a half a peanut. And then you finally went to like two, like, and you just like over and over and over. And this was, yeah, probably like, so that last part was probably 2 years in the making of going through everything.
0: Okay. I want to chat more about this when we come back because this has me very intrigued. It's Taylor with the Morning Scoop on Y103.
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3: Hey, what's up? 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
4: Hear it here.
2: Yeah.

0: Welcome back. We are diving into the world of peanut allergies today. It's Sailor with the Morning Scoop on Y103. So I'm joined by Taylor here. Taylor Yonker's in, like she is every Monday. She's talking marriage and motherhood. And so, Taylor, what was the therapy that you said he did?
1: So we started OIT, which I guess I should have backed up. When we first started going there, we obviously knew peanut was our factor. Like, we were like, all right. But then I didn't realize you can be allergic to some peanuts. You can be allergic to like tree nuts. You can be like, there's so many different things.
0: Huh.
1: And so what they do is they did like a whole entire, it's like a prick test on the back of their,
0: I've heard of that.
1: Yes.
0: Okay.
1: And all of a sudden there was three spots and they were huge and they were swollen. I was like, all right, well, what are these three? And so it ended up being cashew, pistachio, and peanuts.
0: Okay.
1: And so, but almonds were okay. Like everything like that.
0: Isn't that so weird?
1: Yes.
0: How the body reacts? I thought it was so weird.
1: Yes. And so, at that appointment, then we knew like, okay, peanut is more in your everyday life. And so because you can't fight them all at the same time, you can only overcome one at a time.
0: Okay.
1: And so we together decide, even though he was actually more allergic to cashews, but in schools, someone's not going to bring a cashew sandwich.
0: No.
1: Like that's not usually.
0: Yeah.
1: And so we collectively decided like, let's go ahead and work on the peanut because by the time we're done with all this testing, he should be entering preschool, like for if he's by himself. So we started with that. And just, it's been a ride. It's been a
0: long time. So what is the conversations around this therapy? Is it like a, there's a chance he can overcome this by us doing it? Is it we can better understand what he's like allergic to specifically in the peanuts? Like, what is the overall goal of this? Is it to overcome the peanut allergy and that's what you set out to do?
1: Yes. So the overall goal is that you catch it and he was young enough. And so then a lot of times doing the therapy with him growing can outgrow his peanut allergy.
0: Oh, okay.
1: Yes.
0: See, I've never heard of this.
1: I never had either. Yes.
0: I just thought it was like a thing. Like, you're allergic, tough luck. Sorry.
1: Yes, exactly. Exactly. And so, yeah, no, the goal is, and they kind of don't know a time frame. You kind of do all of this. You have to make sure he doesn't react. You have to, like, you do blood tests in between. Like, you have to make sure all of your numbers, everything's going good. And if we would go to an appointment, he would have a stuffy nose. We had to skip and come back the following week. Like, there was so many factors that went into it. And especially being from the Midwest, everyone has allergies.
0: Yeah.
1: And so allergies plays a big role because you have itchy, watery eyes, stuffy nose. And so you're like, okay, is that the peanuts causing that? Or is it just because we live in the Midwest and everything's dusty
0: right now? Well, what a great feeling though, to know that this is what you set out for and you actually did that he actually did it. Are you ever going to feel safe actually giving him like a peanut butter and jelly sandwich? Or is it more of like a, you can breathe knowing he's not going to go into like
1: anaphylactic shock?
0: Yes. Oh my gosh, I can't say it.
1: Like, it was in the beginning, like, I felt like we took the EpiPen everywhere with us. Because I was, and also what goes with this is I never realized how many people feed babies without asking the parent.
0: Or feed toddlers.
1: And so we took the EpiPen everywhere. And no one's doing it out of just being mean or anything.
0: Yeah.
1: Like, he has little cousins. He, I mean, you go to Easter and everyone has candy and they want to share and stuff.
0: Yeah.
1: And so you never realize, like, how on guard you have to stand and, like, and watch everything.
0: Okay, don't go anywhere. It's Sailor with the Morning Scoop on Y103.
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0: Welcome back to the Morning Scoop. It is Taylor, joined by Taylor Yonker this morning. We are talking marriage and motherhood, specifically a peanut allergy that she has been struggling with her son, and he finally overcame it. So we were just talking about the steps, as that has become such a common thing in today's world, it appears. But Taylor, you made such a great point in the last break, which was that you didn't realize how many people feed babies and toddlers, and that was such a fear for you, and how you always had the EpiPen, because people never intend to do something that will be harmful to them, but you know, we all just do it without thinking. And that just takes me to a whole other topic of how terrifying it is to feed babies in general, and how scary food is surrounding kids as they are growing. My best friend, obviously, her baby's about to turn one. I talk about her quite often. And that's really the closest I have been, because we have a lot of babies in the family, but it's just like you see them at, you know, you see them at gatherings, and like, I feel like I have been there for all of the steps with her. And when we were kind of trying to make that transition from like trying out purees and, you know, starting to do the first foods and all of the things, I remember she was like scared to death. And obviously, because I'm not mom, it didn't make me as nervous, because I'm like sitting there, you know, with my finger ready to fish hook it out if we need to. But I was like, I'm about to order one of those. What's the things on Amazon?
1: Oh,
0: you know,
1: gosh.
0: That like,
1: it's yes, a choking hazard
0: yeah,
1: thing.
0: Yeah, it's like a
1: yes.
0: choking hazard thing. I yes. said, I'm about to order this for us, because we're sitting here like me, her mom are all surrounding the high chair, all Hawkeyes on her as she is trying to figure out like a little pancake piece that's not even the size of my fingernail. And so it's just so funny to me. I remember too, when I had met a previous boyfriend, we were out with some of his friends, and they had a baby that was two, and she was obviously eating food. She had teeth, all of the things. And I had a sandwich, and we were sitting in the water. And so, she was trying to grab my sandwich. Like, she wanted it. And me being me, I was like, can she have a bite? Uh-huh. Like, you know, I'll give her, like, I'll give her some. And so I like pull off a little piece of my ham sandwich, and I gave it to her. And you know, I made it really small. Well, she would put it in her mouth and like pretend like she was chewing it. And so here we are all just chatting, and I'm just handing her pieces over. Well, next thing I know, homie looks like a chipmunk because she was throwing all this, all these pieces of sandwich in her cheeks and was not actually eating them. So then mom's over here like trying to fish hook them out of her mouth. I feel awful, because I'm like, here I am trying to make a good first impression, and she looks like she's about to choke on my hand, Sammy on the lake. And so I felt absolutely awful. But yeah, I just never anticipated that to be such a scary phase of life.
1: No, I know. And like popcorn's the same thing.
0: Oh,
1: like,
0: yes. I didn't know. Me either. I didn't know. So dangerous.
1: My husband's family loves popcorn. They eat it all the time. And so my kids have had popcorn forever. Well, now knowing with allergies, I always ask parents before. And so we were at a football game, and of course my oldest has popcorn. My middle's having popcorn and stuff. And one of their friends from daycare comes over, and he goes to get some popcorn. So I just like looked at the parents, and I was like, hey, is it okay? Like, I'm okay with it. Is it? And they were like, actually, like, a kid's not supposed to have popcorn until like, it's like 2 or 3.
0: Really?
1: Yes. And I was like, oh, okay. And so I was like, here I am giving my like 6-month-old, not that young, but like popcorn. And I was like, all right, I probably should read a parenting book or something.
0: That's okay. No, I just recently learned that myself. And I think it was actually, I like read it on Facebook or something, because I had no idea. What? I feel like you're always learning stuff. It doesn't matter how many kids you have or not.
1: No,
0: every single day is something new.
1: Yes. Oh yeah.
0: It's Taylor with the Morning Scoop on Y103.
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4: 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The 4th Annual Fall Frenzy High School Bass Fishing Tournament is set for the 29th and 30th on Lake Decatur. 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The top three will win awards, and a big bass award will be presented each day. 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
1: Ladies and gentlemen, buckle up for another, yeah, that's a pepper thing. First up is Brian. He likes to iron his shirt to look presentable to his can of Dr. Pepper. What a gentleman. That's a pepper thing. And Harper, who makes her family clap every time she cracks one open. It's a respect thing. It's also a pepper thing. Next up, Jayden, who wears a blindfold while sipping because he can't handle the beauty of an ice-cold Dr. Pepper can. We get it. It's gorgeous. And yeah, it's a pepper thing. 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So cinematic. 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And what drives all this? 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It's a pepper thing!
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0: Welcome back to the Morning Scoop. It's Taylor. I'm joined by Taylor Yonker this morning. We have been talking about peanut allergies all morning, and then we got into like the fears of feeding a baby. So there's something else that I kind of want to lean into that I've had on my mind and I've been wanting to talk to you about. I have lots of friends that are obviously having babies and are just kind of in that phase of life. And so as someone who has not had kids, I struggle hard with baby shower gifts, with first birthday gifts, with, you know, the coming home. Like, I feel like I should take mom some food, but then obviously, like, I love to take something for the baby as well. So I'm just kind of curious, as someone who has had three babies now and growing boys, what are some things that you feel like are well worth the money? What are some gifts that you absolutely loved? Let's talk specifically first birthday right now, because that's kind of the phase that I'm in. All these babies are turning one. I have boys and girls that I need to buy for. So, like, what is a great gift that their parents aren't going to kill me if I purchase it that you think would, like, be really fun and beneficial for them?
1: So, first off, I am a huge fan of registries. And
0: I don't disagree.
1: Have made registries for all three of my kids' first birthday.
0: Was it received well?
1: Yes.
0: Okay.
1: It was, because people do. They don't know. And
0: yes,
1: things change so much. And especially by the time you have your second and your third, you have pretty much every toy like there is to offer. And so I would try to go out of the box things or things they could grow into and
0: stuff.
1: And I had so many people that were like, thank you for sending a registry. Like, I love that and everything. So we were talking before we started, we were talking about like the off brand, like Nugget couch. Hands down, one of our kids is favorite toys they have ever received. They can like build, or you can make it into like a slide off the couch.
0: Yes.
1: You can build forts with it.
0: I'm so glad that,
1: yes,
0: I'm so glad that you gave your stamp of approval, because that is what I got. That is what I got my niece basically. She is in the full climbing onto everything, can't sit still phase. She's not quite walking yet.
1: Yes.
0: And so I was like, what is something that I can get that I feel like she can get so much use out of as she grows? And she already has so many of the like the light up toys and
1: yes,
0: the sound toys and the blocks and all of the things. So I did get this 22 piece off brand Nugget couch.
1: Love
0: and it. It's quite large. And her mom, when I brought it in, she was like, this is not staying at my house.
1: Yes.
0: And I was like, it actually is. And you're going to be so grateful all winter when you're stuck inside with this crazy feral child,
1: yes,
0: that you have this. And it came with a book, and I kid you not, there was like over 200 different things that you could like make with the Nuggets.
1: Yes.
0: And I was like, oh my gosh, where was this when I was a kid?
1: I
0: would have loved it. She's like, I was never that good at Legos. I don't know if this is going to be,
1: yes,
0: if this is going to be my strong suit. I'm like, it'll be fine. She doesn't even care at this
1: right?
0: age. Right?
1: So. Those are so fun. And actually, to build onto that, so if you go on like Amazon or something, they have like to where you can make it into like a post office, or it's almost like a curtain.
0: What?
1: Yes. Yes.
0: Oh man, you just opened
1: yes,
0: a whole other world
1: yes,
0: for me. Okay.
1: Uh-huh.
0: Well, let's take a break. I'm going to have to look this up for a minute, and then we're going to come back and discuss this. It's Taylor with the Morning Scoop on Y103.
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0: So we've entered the world of toys and items for babies and young kids that are well worth the money and parents won't kill you for buying. It's Sailor with the Morning Scoop on Y103. I'm joined by Taylor Yonker this morning, and we were talking about my best friend's baby's first birthday coming up. I've got a few first birthdays, actually, that I am going to be attending. And so I was trying to pick her brain about different gifts I could buy, and she made me feel so much better because she gave her stamp of approval on the Nugget couch that I bought. And so, Taylor, you said you can buy what? It's like a curtain sort of thing?
1: Yes. So they're kind of like curtains. So they Velcro to, like, okay, so if you build like the Nugget into a square, then you Velcro it, and there's like, I think we have like a post office, there's a doctor's office. I think there's one even with like, it's a baseball catcher to where you, and there's like three circles where you could throw stuff at it. There's a whole, there's like an ice cream shop. There is a whole bunch of different kinds to support pretend play, which I am all about with three boys trying to figure out like just everything to keep them off a screen. I love.
0: I see it now. Play panels for kids Nugget couch.
1: Yes.
0: So that's what you have to look up. You are literally not kidding. They have so many options. They have a little car wash.
1: Yes. The car wash is adorable.
0: Oh, that is so cute. Oh my, this is not good. I was like, oh, I'm set. She loves the couch. Yes. I also have been getting into trouble lately at Aldi's because
1: I love
0: the AOS aisle. I talk all the time on my show about it. It's so bad. If it's not at Sam's Club or Aldi's,
1: I don't want it.
0: And I felt so seen by your sale posts because I was laughing at some of your sweatshirts and like the stuff you were selling. It was like Sam's Club. And I was like, I've bought all of these.
1: Exactly. I feel like
0: we align so much better than what I ever even realized. But no, I got this little ball pit, like the foam ball pit too.
1: Oh, yes.
0: And I had purchased that several months ago, and her mom was so mad at me because she was like, Taylor, she's only like 7 months old. She doesn't need a ball pit. And I'm like, but she will.
1: She will.
0: And she's going to love it by her first birthday. Uh-huh. And that's one less thing I have to buy in 12 months when I buy all the other things.
1: Exactly.
0: And so it's going to be great. And sure enough, I was like, also, it's a foam circle that can contain her at this point in time.
1: Exactly.
0: So like, it's a win-win if you ask me.
1: It is.
0: And then I went this week because they had like the little kids armchairs. So you know, like the Pottery Barn kids chair?
1: Yes.
0: So I had the Pottery Barn chair when I was a kid.
1: My kids have one too.
0: Yes. And it was gifted to me and like it has my name on it. And for whatever reason, that is like something that I remember so vividly as a child. And so I was like, I wanted to get her one.
1: Yes.
0: Well, then Aldi's had them for like
1: $30. That's
0: and
1: awesome.
0: So I was like, forget it. I'm just going to get one of these cute little ones. So I got her a little purple one and I am going to get her name put on it. But I was so excited and it was in my car and she seen it when I got out last night. And so I had to take it inside for her and I was laughing. She
1: was so
0: excited,
1: so
0: just sitting in it. And I was like, I know you can't sit still for more than 2 seconds to enjoy this right now, but I'm glad to see that you fit and you at least don't hate it.
1: Yes, and my kids just love having their own chair. Like,
0: that's
1: it's
0: what I
1: so
0: figured.
1: Cute.
0: Yeah.
1: Like,
0: that's
1: they
0: what
1: just,
0: I thought.
1: They know it's theirs. They like, they love it. Yes.
0: I'm like imagining her getting up in the morning in her footy PJs, eating her little Scooby snack, watching the super simple songs. That's her favorite thing, the super simple songs. So she is by far like her mom's very like anti-TV, but she lets

0: her listen to like nursery rhymes. Mm-hmm. And so she loves Here Comes the Fire Truck. I don't know. Was that a song when your kids were growing?
1: I'm trying to think of like our kiddos. Of course, like one of them went through the whole Coco Melon, which I never want on my TV ever again. But I mean, we've went through a bunch of different songs.
0: I'm just going to have to play it. It's at the top of my songs here. Like, this is what it sounds like. So...
1: Do you know this, Casey?
2: Here comes the fire truck.
0: So, for whatever reason, it's that one song. And, like, if she starts fussing in the car, you literally press play on that, and she instantly goes quiet.
1: Oh, I love that.
0: And so we laugh because we go places, and we'll be chit-chatting, and she'll start whining or fussing or getting mad. And we're like, we got to play it. We don't have a choice. And so here we are. We turn off our music, and we listen to that song on repeat. And I literally just die laughing because I'm like, our lives have changed so much in just a few years. Like, how did we get to this point?
1: But have you guys listened to the Snoop Dogg, his like nursery rhyme playlist?
0: No, I'm going to have to look this up.
1: You need to look up the Snoop Dogg affirmations.
0: Okay, stay tuned. I'm looking it up right now. It's Taylor with the Morning Scoop on Y103.
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0: Hey, so you think you're entertaining? Your friends always telling you that you should be on the radio? 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Or maybe you just always wondered what it would be like to sit behind the microphone. Well,
1: prove it.
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I got drive, I don't need a car. Money really all that we fiending for. I'm doing things they ain't seen before. Fans ain't dumb, but extremists are. I'm a demon lord. Fall off what? I ain't seen the horse. Called your bluff, better cite the source. Fame ain't something that I need no more. Yeah, cause trick. I said what I said. I

0: Welcome back. It's Sailor with the Morning Scoop on Y103. So we will continue our chat about kids' toys maybe next week. Taylor's in here with me today, and we are almost out of time for our Monday. So maybe we'll save that for next week. But I did want to just have, I had to tell you, Taylor, you were talking about Aunt Lindsay. So for those who don't know, Taylor became a guest on my show because I work with her sister-in-law, Lindsay, here in the studio, and she's amazing and I love her. And so when we started this show, Lindsay came up to me and Wendy and she said, I have the perfect person that needs to come on and chat with Taylor because she is so funny. Her lifestyle is just, it needs a show in itself.
1: It's
0: because
1: chaotic.
0: Yeah, she's raising three boys. She was talking about the dog. She's like, she's with her high school sweetheart. You two would get along so well. And so that's how this show was ultimately born on Mondays. And so Lindsay was dying because she came into my office. I don't know if it was, it was last week sometime. I'm not sure when. And she sees my bog bag and it is complete chaos. And she was like, you cannot live like this. And I was like, well, I do. And she was like, can I please fix this? And I was like, yes, please do. And so she sits down in my office and she's like rearranging my entire bog bag. And she's like, you and Taylor are really similar. And I was like, how so? Does she live in chaos too? And she's like, well, her whole life is chaos. And she does a really good job like organizing all of it. But she's like, when I go to her house, I love to organize and like do her laundry and everything because I tell her all the time, I just love doing it. And I think she feels like I feel obligated. And I really don't. I just feel like you two are so similar in this aspect. You're so busy. You just don't have time for this. And I was like, that is absolutely it. And so I was cracking up because she was like, yeah, I try not to open a closet because I just get a little nervous as to what it's going to look like. You wouldn't know on the outside, but if you look in the inside, she has three boys.
1: Yeah. our kitchen, dining room, and living room is one whole room. And so like it stresses me off. Any of that part is dirty. And so that's like my main clean spot. Uh-huh. Like that zone is clean. But anything else, like our basement, oh my Lanta, I don't know how many times I'll like clean it and then it gets messy. Or then like I'm such a tight person, and Lindsay, oh my gosh, she has walked in on me so many times. I'll be like cleaning something and all of a sudden I'm like, okay, the storage closet needs cleaned. Okay, now I have to take everything out of the storage closet.
0: That's me.
1: And then now I'm like, okay, my basement's a mess again, but no worries, that storage closet. And Lindsay came over one day and goes, she was like, I think you need medicine.
0: That is such a Lindsay comment too.
1: I think you have ADD. And I was like, yeah, I probably do. Yeah. And I was like, but my storage closet's really clean right now.
0: Yeah, no, literally, that is so her too. And she's not the type of person that means anything in like a negative or mean way. Yeah. She is so loving about it. And she's like, let me just help.
1: Yes.
0: Just let me help.
1: Her and I get along so well. So Trent and I started dating when we were, 16. And so Lindsay's a little bit older than him. And from the get-go, we always got along. We're very sarcastic. We're very blunt. Like, we're very, like, we just mesh really, really well. And so, and her and I love to talk some tea together. Yes. And so
0: she is my, literally, she's my favorite person in here. She always cracks me up. But when she was doing that, I was like, I can't wait to talk to Taylor on Monday about this because she's going to get such a kick out of this.
1: Oh, yeah.
0: So yes, just know that you are not alone. Lindsay's like the Taylors. It just makes so much more
1: name.
0: Sense now.
1: Yes,
0: yeah. I was like, it must be. I don't know. But okay. Join us next Monday. Hopefully we will get Taylor back in if her schedule allows with back to school season. We will see. I will keep you updated though as to what her schedule looks like as we move forward through the next couple of months. Thanks so much for joining us, Taylor. We love you as always, and we will chat soon.
1: Awesome. Thank you.

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1: Yes.
0: Seacrest, Tanya, Sissany with us. What's the biggest mistake people make when they get married? Well, I'm going to tell you what's reported to be at number one later this hour.

0: 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You're on air. It's Y103.
1: It is on air. Welcome back. Seacrest here. Sissany. Tanya. Parenting question for you, Sissany.
2: Mm-hmm.
1: Take me back to the times your kids had a very first day of school, like starting with Aza and Maxon and then Savea. Who was more nervous, you or the little ones?
2: Okay, so I remember dropping the twins off at preschool for the very first time, and they just ran right in. Bye, Mom! And that was it. Michael and I went back to the car and cried.
1: That will happen for the next 20 years. I ask because this epic story, a confession made by a listener entering our Fresh Start Fund giveaway sweepstakes. So let me shout it out to Josh Lippman out of Tucson, Arizona, for coming clean. Josh's daughter, on her first day of school, wanted to project big girl energy. So it was like, Mom, Dad, I'm going to ride the bus all by myself.
2: Oh, I remember that energy as a kid. That was me, kindergarten. Yeah.
1: All of us, I think, 100%, right? I want to wait by myself. You don't need to be hovering. Embarrassing me. I got this.
2: Mm-hmm. So did they agree to her request?
1: Of course. Oh. The kid was cool, chill, but Josh and his wife were so nervous they ended up hiding in the bushes to secretly watch all of it go down.
2: I would probably do the same.
3: Yeah, that's
1: so
3: cute.
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1: 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It's Ryan Seacrest here on Y103. Coming up next, marriage counselors. There was this headline about the number one mistake people make, and that sucked me in.
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1: Marriage counselors got together. They came up with this. Mm. Here's the headline. They say the number one mistake people make when they get married is they expect their partner to change. Like there's something that they've done along the way. But you think when you get married, oh, I'll change that habit. I'll change that person. I'll change that behavior. It doesn't happen.
2: No.
1: At 30 years old, we as adults are basically molded plaster. We are molded, drying plaster at 30 when it comes to habits and behavior.
2: Wow. Okay. So,
1: up until then, you have a shot. So if you want to get married at 26, you have a shot maybe to mold that person into the plaster that you want. At 30 and 30 plus, that plaster's dry.
2: But you don't necessarily mold that person. You, as the person, needs to change for yourself.
1: But we, majority, says the counselor, we think we can change somebody. Mm-hmm. We cannot. No, not adults. No. You can't do it.
2: But we're always changing as
3: adults.
2: That's
3: what I was saying. We're evolving.
2: Yes.
3: You don't just turn 30 and then that's it.
1: But you're changing on your own. You're not changing because someone's telling you to change.
2: Oh, true.
1: You won't listen to someone tell you to change.
3: Well, I never have my entire life.
1: And we've had to deal with that 4 hours a day.
2: You're welcome.
1: 25 years. Today's quote. Maybe the amount of good things in your life depends on your ability to notice them.
2: That's so true.
3: Open your eyes, people.
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0: 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You're on air. It's Y103. Seacrest now. We have a caller on the line freaked out by what some guy would like to do on their first date. Do you want to hear it?
1: I do.
0: Not?
1: Yeah.
2: Is it
1: what
2: appropriate
1: is it?
2: For the radio?
0: We're going to find out together. If it's not, we're going to pull it off the air next.

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1: All right. So let me go back to this call I just mentioned a moment ago. A guy that she's talking to wants to do something on the first date, and she's worried about it. So, Valerie, we're a little anxious to hear what it might be that's freaked you out on this first date with this guy you've been talking to. What's happened?
2: Okay, well, I've been talking to this guy for a few weeks. You know, we've been flirting, and then he asked me out. So he wants our first date to be getting pedicures together. At like
3: That is not where I thought this was going.
2: I'm not sure, but he wants it to be at a salon, you know, not like at home doing it for each other.
3: Okay.
2: So, I mean, there's something there, but, you know, he actually suggested we sit next to each other, get our feet done, and maybe grab a bite afterwards.
3: Oh, absolutely not.
0: I think this is unconventional and cute.
4: I know. Yeah, I'm kind of torn.
2: I don't know. I mean, I like to move a little more slowly and test the waters, but clearly he's jumping feet first. You know, I don't really know what to do.
0: Look, we've lowered the bar. You know. We're not fully creeped out by it. That's the consensus.
3: Yeah.
0: So I think it's worth a try. Well, two out of three.
2: All right. Yeah. Okay. All right. Thank you so much, guys.
0: Thank you.
2: Thanks.
0: Very much. All right. Bye-bye. All right. Yeah. Come on. There's worse things. And if you get the manicure on top of it with gels, it's a full day.
3: It's a relaxation day. I like it.
0: Yes. Pamper.
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1: 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Last night I was sleeping alone, and when I went to go to the bathroom, I made sound. I moaned. I was like, getting out of bed to get to the bathroom. Like I was like, why are you, even in my head, I'm going, why are you making such loud moaning, grunting sounds of pain trying to go pee?
0: Are you sore?
1: Yes.
0: Me too.
1: What?
0: Like my body is sore. My glutes, my butt.
1: I was on my stand up bike. What were you doing?
0: I played pickleball for the first time yesterday.
1: You've never played pickleball?
0: No. I told you sports really intimidate me.
1: You're a dancer.
0: You're
1: a dancer. Those are sports.
0: Well, cheerleading, gymnastics, dancing, that is my realm of like expertise, or used to be probably. But sports, like actually balls and defense, offense, all that.
2: Balls are like
0: balls
2: scary.
0: Balls flying at my face.
1: Sorry, you two. My great Aunt Gladys plays pickleball.
2: No, I get what Disney's saying.
0: But balls, it's also intimidation. I feel like pickleball has been one of those things where like now, like I have so many friends that have been playing it for years, and they invite me.
2: So cool.
0: I'm like, oh, you're good. I haven't played, so I'm going to pass. So finally, I said, I'm not going to pass. I'm going to go because there was somebody else that was also beginner level. I had so much fun.
1: Oh, man. Great Aunt Gladys playing pickleball. She'll play with you.
0: I mean, I'll play with anybody at this point.
1: I'll call Gladys and ask if she's got any tips for pickleball recovery.
0: My mother-in-law is too good. She asked me. She's like, oh, well, then come meet us. I'm hosting this tournament. I was like, no, I'm not at that
1: level.
0: Anybody
1: that's so aggressive about inviting you to play a sport, dodge them.
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1: 7 years after we lost Nipsey Hussle, a full album of new music is officially here. 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

0: What is the protocol if you get sprayed by a skunk? Funny enough, I know.
1: Oh. Tomato sauce.
0: Not Sloppy Joe's and tomato sauce. I don't know that. Our producer, Jordan, found out the hard way.
1: No.
0: It's coming up.

0: You are on air. It's Ryan Seacrest here on Y103. Bella, what's the issue with the roommate?
1: So I have a roommate who has a boyfriend. They've been dating for a year now, and they are constantly at my place. Like, even worse, they will cook and leave dishes out for days. And, like, obviously I won't touch it because that's not my job to clean up after someone else. But
0: right.
1: I don't know, I guess, how to bring it up because the school year's starting again. And I just, like, kind of don't want any issues at the start of the year. So I don't know what to say to set these boundaries.
0: So I do think the best way to handle things with roommates is handle it with some sort of honest, finessed, well-timed conversation. Timing. See, timing is everything.
2: Yes.
0: You might want to think about how to say what you want to say, but using compliments along the way. For example, I'm so happy you found this great guy.
3: Nice.
0: I mean, what a good guy he is. I love that, like, he's treating you so well, and you're just, I can tell, I can see the difference in you. So happy for that. I love that. But just because we're sharing common space here, you know, and we're obviously sharing the cost of things and the cleanup of things, sometimes, occasionally, I run into, you know, the dishes or he's got his feet up on the chair or whatever it is the issue is. But if you open with something that makes them feel good, you close with your issue.
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0: now. 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
1: Not today. Michaela's personal drama takes priority. Finally, we all liked a guy on Hinge that hit on her. I think his name is Brad. All right, so anyway, it was going well. Tell us about the going well part.
3: So we were chatting a little on Hinge. He took forever to respond, but I was like, that's okay. He was like, I never checked this app. Let's switch to texting.
2: Sure. Love, cute.
3: So we texted briefly, and then I got a voicemail from his girlfriend.
1: Wait, how did she find you?
3: She called from his phone, so she must have saw us texting. Or creeped on his app and found it and
1: so
3: was like...
1: he's with somebody and yes. He's fishing for somebody
4: Man,
1: else?
4: Man, I can't trust anybody okay, so out the there these
1: Do we have
4: days.
1: The voicemail?
3: I sent the voicemail. Yes, we have it.
2: We have
1: okay.
2: it?
3: Yeah.
1: Yeah. Okay, go ahead. Play it.
5: Hey, Michaela. So this is Brad's girlfriend and he's currently right now. So maybe don't call him again, you dusty little... Thanks, babe. Good night.
1: You dusty little what?
3: Brad's canceled.
2: Yeah, bye, Brad. Bye, Brad.
4: I
2: don't think so yet.
1: Brad didn't even get a chance.
3: He got a chance.
1: All right.
4: Oh, my gosh. That was stressful.
1: Here we go. Well, at least we get more pickup lines next week.
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4: Do you love cornhole? 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

0: Hey, so you think you're entertaining? 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Or maybe you just always wondered what it would be like to sit behind the microphone. 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
1: Coming up next. After 3 years of dating, is it time for engagement? That's Tanya's trending report.
2: Not according to Kylie Jenner and Timothée Chalamet.
1: Hang on.

0: You are on air. It's Ryan Seacrest here on Y103. Tanya, go ahead. What's the trending report?
1: So everybody wants to know if Kylie Jenner and Timothée Chalamet are getting engaged. And the answer, according to a new report, is not anytime soon. A source told People magazine that the couple is not engaged right now and that they're not in a rush to change that. They said that Kylie and Timmy are very much in love. They don't have plans to rush an engagement. They love how their relationship is. They've been together since 2023, so it's not a new relationship. And usually that 3-year mark is when people really are like wanting an engagement. But it does feel like they're getting more serious and committed, but they're just not wanting to put a ring on it.
0: Who knows? We don't know.
1: Neither one of them saying this. This is like insiders telling People magazine or whatever. But
0: 3 years is a long time.
1: That's usually the mark where you start talking about it.
0: Normal.
1: You're like, is it in our future?
0: That's long.
1: What's long?
0: 3 years. 3 years, a long time to be engaged and just start talking about it. I think you'd be talking about it after a year for sure.
1: Yeah, no, that's what I'm saying. I think 3 years is when you're expecting to get engaged.
0: No, I think it's after a year and a half.
2: Really? Wow.
0: For most people.
2: Is that your path?
1: Yeah.
0: My path would be 12, 15 years.
2: Or a long engagement.
0: Or very long engagement with no ending.
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I can remember several of those first days. 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

0: 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On air with you at work, it's Ryan Seacrest on Central Illinois' number one hit music station, Y103. Thanks for being with us. Tanya, what's coming up?
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1: You were just saying, Tani, do you have my what sign?
2: I have your best astrological matches since you're a Capricorn.
1: Yes. This is the sign that in theory in astrology, if you follow it, is best associated or best connected to you.
2: Yes. So as a Capricorn, you're best with Taurus and Virgos.
1: The month.
2: So that is May, April, end of April to end of May and end of August to end of September. They tend to bring to help you build stability. And then Scorpio and Pisces come up a lot too. Their emotional depth helps balance out your ambitious strength.
1: Well, that's six of the 12.
2: Four.
3: There's 13 signs.
1: What? I thought there was a sign for every month.
3: It overlaps. There's 13.
1: Oh, so there's a bonus month?
3: It's not a month because they're like three
2: weeks.
3: Wait,
2: is there really 13?
3: Yeah.
2: I'm not believing it. I'm believing in my solid 12, and those are your best matches. Well,
1: Somebody give me some facts here. Look it up. The sun actually passes through 13 constellations in the sky, including the one that starts with an O, Ophicus.
2: Kids call
1: me that in gym class.
2: Wow. I'm just
3: saying.
1: It's not used in traditional astrology. Tanya, would you just give her a chance? She's right on, I think, based on what I'm looking up.
3: Thank you.
1: Thank you very much. That's what college gets you. I dropped out. I don't know. I thought 12. That's what dropouts think.
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You're on air. It's Y103. And there you go. That's going to wrap it up on a Thursday. 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
1: Back to school, you may be in a hurry. 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It's Hottest Hashtags here on the Dana Cortez Show. I'm Dana Cortez.
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3: I don't know if you guys know this. Fun fact about Domino's, they were the first ones to give us the pizza tracker app.
1: All right. And everybody
2: has it. I think they started 30 minutes or less, too.
1: They did. Yep. Yeah. They did. I learned that from Food That Built America. It's a documentary Anthony turned me on to. All right. What do we have for National Day, Anthony A?
3: National Filet Mignon Day.
2: I like that.
1: I know. That's right, man. Once in a while, my mama, if she would get like a bonus or something, because, you know, she was a hardworking single mom. She would buy us filet mignons. It had the bacon around it from the Schwan's truck.
2: Ooh,
1: remember the Schwan's truck?
2: I remember those filet mignons.
3: And today we are honoring the 10% of the population who are left-handers. It is National Left-Hander Day.
2: My brother T is left-handed, and so is my sister Sarah. As in fact, my brother T was drafted as a left-handed pitcher.
1: Well, why is he not in the major leagues?
2: Because he decided to pitch the championship game of his college team, and he blew out his elbow.
1: Oh,
2: that was the end of his pitching career.
1: Oh, man.
2: Which I told him before the game, I was like, it's over with. Because his elbow was bothering him. And I said, it's over with. Just let it be. And he was like, no, I can't do that to my team.
1: Well, at least he's a successful real estate agent now.
2: He would have made it.

0: Y103, Central Illinois' number one hit music station. Usher and Chris Brown are on tour, but somebody they brought on stage just upstaged them, Ashanti. I have physical chills listening to that right now, and I'm singing every word in my head because, well, number one, it's a great song. Number two, she sounds so good.
1: Ashanti has been somebody who's been able to maintain her star power through multiple decades, and no matter where she's at, she causes this hysteria, and I guess this is rightfully so because of her talent and how beautiful she is.
2: Anthony, you're right, her staying power, because she hasn't had a big record in a very long time.
0: I know, it doesn't matter.
1: I had the privilege and honor of covering 50 Cent's anniversary for Get Rich or Die Trying, the album.
0: Yeah.
1: And I was in this maybe about a 2,000 person venue, and I was up on the balcony area, and then the second song dropped, and that's when Eminem's on it, and Eminem came out.
0: Oh my god,
1: dude, I was on a balcony and people rushed to the top of the balcony. I thought it was gonna fall down. It was one of the craziest concert moments and just moments of my life, period.
2: So I've seen Kanye a bunch of times, but when he was on the Life of Pablo tour and he had that floating stage that would go out over the crowd and the mosh pits that would start underneath it, that was so much fun.
0: Oh no, because you were in the mosh pit. I think I have video. I was like, what are you doing? You're gonna get hurt. You're gonna get injured.
2: Screaming along to all my favorite songs and moshing? Come on.
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7: 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The James Milliken Home

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2: God knows. I am
3: reincarnated. I was stargazing. Life goes on. I need a heart.

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1: Y103, Central Illinois' number one hit music station. You know you love that Down of the DM. We can't go anywhere, Automatic Anthony, without people bringing up the Down of the DM. If you missed Fridays, don't worry. We will replay it when we come back right here.

0: Y103, Central Illinois' number one hit music station. All right, so this is a pretty new marriage that we're going to talk about in today's Down in the DM. They've been together like 4 years or so.
1: Okay.
0: And when Bridget told me that her husband, Leo, he's talking to someone, he's on Instagram, you know, direct messaging people, I thought this doesn't sound like they've settled into the relationship. It just seems off.
1: Come on. It's not a crime to talk to somebody on Instagram.
0: I didn't say it was a crime. But if it's someone you don't know and you're lying about it, it's not okay.
2: So did she ask him about it?
0: Yes. And he scrubbed his Instagram messages. So tell me that's not weird. So
1: that's guilty. Yeah.
0: Yes, exactly. So go ahead and take her off hold. Hi, Bridget. You said the change happened pretty quick, right, into the marriage.
3: Yes, it was so sudden. We used to talk all the time. He called me as soon as he get off from work, and now he's almost bothered by me anytime I try talking to him.
2: Okay, I'm gonna clear something up. You all been married about 4 years, right?
1: Yeah, the newness might have just worn off. I mean, it happens.
0: Oh, it's not just the newness. It's about the communication. Bridget, go ahead.
3: There's this lady that got hired a couple months ago, and I think he's been taking her to lunch.
1: Yeah, but how did you know that they were talking on Instagram?
3: Well, I was going through his friend's story, and I saw a picture of him at lunch, and Leo was sitting right next to this lady, so I went through his phone, and his messages were gone.
0: And did you see that he was talking to her specifically?
3: No, and he said he didn't know what I was talking about, but why would all of his messages be deleted, and then there's this picture of him so involved in their conversation that he didn't even notice that there was being a picture taken in the first place?
2: Well, I mean, they're working. I mean, it sounds like they might be in a meeting or something like that. Like, he's kind of focused on something
3: else. Well, Anthony, he didn't mention anything to me about a meeting, and there were drink glasses in front of him, so I don't know, maybe I'm just...
1: You do sound a little crazy. Why are you spying on his coworker's story? No, I mean, I'm sorry. I shouldn't say
3: about having drinks with some women and I'm the bad person. Okay, I don't know.
1: You're not the bad person.
0: Hey, guys, there's no need for this back and forth. Please. Just stop. You know,
1: I was just making an observation. I'm sorry.
3: Yeah, okay.
2: Very accurate, though.
3: I need to find out who this lady is because work meetings are one thing, but there's more to this or he wouldn't have deleted his messages.
0: Okay, so everybody calm down just a second, okay? Let's do this. So, Anthony, you're going to tell Leo that you're this woman's brother and that she's married and that you're warning him to stay away because her husband is starting to get suspicious about y'all talking and stuff.
1: Why would her brother do that?
0: I don't know. Her brother probably wouldn't. It's not about the brother. I don't even know if she has a brother. It's about Anthony getting him to talk more about his relationship with this woman, his interactions.
2: I mean, honestly, I think it's a pretty good idea. If he's working with this lady, right? So I think it would make sense for the brother to call and check the homie, too.
0: Because I can't act like her. He's going to know, right?
2: It's like Dana can act like the coworker, yeah.
0: Exactly. Okay, so what's her name again, Bridget?
3: Caroline. He can call Leo's phone. He uses it for work, and he always answers it. Are you ready?
0: Yeah, I'm ready, but I just need you to be quiet.
4: Hello? Parts and Construction. This is Leo.
2: Hey, Leo. This is David, bro. I want to talk to you right quick.
4: Okay. David, what can I help you with?
2: Well, I need to tell you something, dog. I need you to... Listen, I'm straight up, bro. I just need you to be careful with Caroline.
4: I don't understand what you mean.
2: Okay, man, listen. She's married, and her husband, I'm just going to be straight up blunt, dog. Her husband doesn't like her taking long lunch breaks with a little coworker or whatever you guys are, whatever it is, bro. She doesn't like her going long lunches with the man she works with.
4: I didn't know she was married.
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Thank you. Wait a second. 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And you may want to put some clothes on. 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

0: Y103, Central Illinois' number one hit music station. Part two of today's Down in the DM. We have Bridget who contacted me. She sent me a direct message because her husband, Leo, always the nice guy. She thought everything was going well. Suddenly, he's spending a lot of time at work with a coworker that happens to be a woman.
1: Well, I was going through his friend's story and I saw a picture of him at lunch and Leo was sitting right next to this lady. So I went through his phone and his messages were gone. I need to find out who this lady is because work meetings are one thing, but there's more to this or he wouldn't have deleted his message.
0: So Anthony has Leo on the phone pretending to be Caroline's brother and we're all going to find out now if it goes down in the DM.
2: This is Leo.
3: Hey, Leo, this is David, bro. I want to talk to you right quick.
2: Okay. David, what can I help you with?
3: Well, I need to tell you something, dog. I need you to, listen, I'm straight up, bro. I just need you to be careful with Caroline.
2: I don't understand what you mean.
3: Okay, man, listen, she's married, and her husband, I'm just going to be straight up blunt, dog. Her husband doesn't like her taking long lunch breaks with a little coworker or whatever you guys are, whatever it is, bro. She doesn't like her going long lunches with the man she works with.
2: I didn't know she was married. Why are you calling me? Who are you?
3: So y'all going on these long lunches, but you ain't know she's married, dog? That's my sister, bro.
2: Well, I don't know you are, but I know Caroline's a grown woman, and I'm a grown man, and I'm really
3: running
2: a business.
3: Oh, it's okay. You're grown. I'm making it my business right now, bro. Because, yeah, she's a grown woman, but she's still my sister, dog. So you need to leave her alone before her husband finds out. Then, and also, not to mention, bro, we know a little something about you, too, and your wife as well.
2: Look, stay out of my business. Don't threaten me, man. And I know she's not married. Who are you?
3: Your business. Well, it's just.
1: Who am I? Bro, I saw the picture, Leo.
2: Is Leo on the phone with you?
1: I'm coming to your work right now.
0: Hey, Bridget, don't do that. Bridget, do not do that. Don't go to his work.
2: What's wrong with you?
1: Don't try to turn this around on me. You are the guilty one. Oh my God, I knew you were seeing her. Oh my God.
2: I cannot handle this anymore. Are you insane?
1: I'm going over there right now. And if she's there, you better warn her, Leo. I swear to God.
2: What? It's over. It's been over and you know it. You're doing these crazy things that isn't going to change anything. Look, you told me you were pregnant, so we got married. Then you said you lost the baby. Then you said you're pregnant again, and I've never been to one doctor's appointment or seen one bit of paperwork. You're lying. I know it. You know it. You keep me around.
1: We've been together so long. Do not waste everything we had. Do not, Leo, everything we built together.
2: See, this is what I mean. I work. You haven't built anything. All you do is just spend the money I haven't even made yet. I'm not doing this anymore.
1: What are you saying?
2: It's over. I don't want to be with you, and I'm sorry this happened, but I cannot do this anymore.
1: I'm coming to your work. I'm coming to your work right now.
2: God, if you come here, I'm going to call the police.
1: I'm going to tell your boss.
2: And tell her. Everybody knows what's going on and everybody knows about you. Do what you want to do. I'm moving out.
1: Oh, please, let's talk about this.
3: He hung up.
0: Bridget, I don't want you to go to his job. This is not good for you or him. Bridget, you got to let him. You're going to have to let him go.
4: Did you lie about being pregnant to get him to marry you?
0: Otto, that is so rude. That is so rude.
3: Well, at this point of the conversation is a legitimate question.
1: You don't know what's going on, so don't worry about it.
0: Bridget, I want you to calm down. Listen, I know this sounds kind of crazy. I want you to run a bath. I need you to relax. You know, just settle down, okay? I'm going to text you. Do not go to his work. As soon as I'm off air, I'm going to call you, okay?
1: Promise.
0: I swear I will, okay?
1: Okay.
0: It went down in the DM. Oh, my God. Why am I emotional right now? Why is my heart broken for this couple? Not just for her, but for him. There was so much going on.
4: They're going through it right now.
0: Oh my gosh. So I just text her. She's not going to go to his job. I said, do not do that. That's the worst mistake you could make. Because I think he's angry enough. And she's angry enough. There could be... Okay, we're fine. She's not going.
3: It's just good for them to avoid each other at this point right now.
0: You cannot force someone to stay with you that doesn't want to be with you. I did not know any of that. She never disclosed that she was expecting a baby or I don't know what he was saying. I don't know what happened.
4: Yeah, that she was going to have a baby and then she lost the baby and then she was going to have one. And then he'd never been to a doctor's visit. That's a lot.
3: And I feel really bad for her, but he's also in a tough spot because you know how mad he is? Because he also got really embarrassed in front of all of his coworkers. And this has been a thing for him.
0: Anthony, because she's like, I'm going to tell your boss. He's like, everybody knows, which means that this is a conversation that's happening at his job. He's got it at work. He's got it at home. But he is seeing another woman. And he's married.
4: Not for much longer, I don't think. Yeah, I think that she's the woman that the coworker, the crazy wife, and yeah,
0: no, Otto, he made her crazy. Okay, if you don't want to be with her, then divorce her, then leave her. Don't drag her through this.
4: I feel like she's manipulated that man through pregnancies to do things for her that he probably would not have done had she not manipulated the situation.
0: I think that this deserves more of our attention. Obviously, we have to take it to the timeline because people want to speak on it. At Dana Cortez, at DJ Automatic, at Anthony A. Comedy. Follow us on Instagram, Facebook, and TikTok. We'll post this and back with more right here on your radio next.
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0: The Dana Cortez Show is on Y103, Central Illinois' number one for new hit music. Okay, so there's this new trend in hotels, and it's not going over well here because it's been like this for a long time in Europe. Evidently, they don't have doors on their bathrooms and hotel rooms.
1: What?
0: They'll have like a curtain or like, you know how, you know the barn door look?
2: Yeah.
0: They do it with like a little frosted glass. Like you just slide it over a little and there's like a little opening. There's no more privacy. Couples are complaining the loudest. Online, like, why does my room not have a door? Or if it does, it's super thin. I've been
2: because
0: married 20 years
2: privacy.
0: And this is still too close to my partner. They're
2: like, yeah, exactly. Can you imagine if you were on like a first weekend trip together and you check into the hotel and there's no door in the bathroom?
1: better go down to a hotel lobby.
2: Yeah, I was going to say, I'm going to find all kinds of excuses to go, oh, I got to go to the lobby again.
0: Yeah, seriously, I swear, I was just thinking, I couldn't even go into REM sleep when you and I first started spending the night in each other's apartments for the first like year because I was afraid to snore, much less this. It's just too close for comfort. Now we've been married over a decade.
2: Dana never closes the door.
0: I never close the door. I'm like, come
1: Hello.
0: Here. I have to show you this meme. Like, I don't care.
1: Whoa.
2: Come get the cat. He's bothering me.
0: The cat comes into the bathroom constantly. I don't know how he learned to open the door, but anyway. Do you remember the first time you stayed in a hotel with your husband, your wife, your boyfriend, your girlfriend? 877-730-DCS1. Call or text, and we'll be back after this. 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

0: The Dana Cortez Show is on Y103, Central Illinois' number one for new hit music. There is a new artist that I want to play for you, and I want you to guess who it is. You know I don't get too excited about new artists, right? Okay, take a listen right now.
1: Tell me. Who's that?
0: Ooh. Oh, I got chills right now. I have chills right now because if Justin Timberlake and Miguel had a baby, this would be him.
1: Because I need you to give me some peace of mind.
0: Okay, you already know who it is, Otto, so you can't take a guess.
2: Robin Thicke's son.
0: No, it's not
2: Robin Thicke. He sounds like Robin Thicke.
3: That's what I was thinking, dude. That's a good call.
0: Okay, all right, Anthony, you think Robin Thicke?
3: I think Robin Thicke. I guess he's coming back, right?
0: It is not his son. It is not Robin Thicke. It's Magnus Ferrell. Will Ferrell's son.
3: What?
2: Comedian Will Ferrell's son sings like that.
0: Yes. Yeah, I was shooketh when I heard it. The first time I discovered this sound was on the Michelle Obama podcast. I was like, we have to talk about this because Will Ferrell was so proud. And it doesn't surprise me, though, because Will Ferrell loves good music. Recently, Complex Magazine had Reese Witherspoon interview Will Ferrell, and he dropped his favorite hip-hop artist.
4: Goat rapper? I'm going to say...
5: Snoop Dogg.
4: No.
5: Dre.
4: No.
5: Tupac.
4: No.
5: Biggie.
4: Nas.
5: Nas is a great answer.
4: Nas mentions me in a lyric. So goat equals goat.
0: Aye, aye, Will Ferrell. Goat equals
2: goat. I'm not going to argue with that.
0: Brought to you by Chick-fil-A.
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7: 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The 4th annual Fall Frenzy High School Bass Fishing Tournament is set for the 29th and 30th on Lake Decatur. 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The top 3 will win awards, and a big bass award will be presented each day. 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
8: Ladies and gentlemen, buckle up for another, that's a Pepper thing. First up is Brian. He likes to iron his shirt to look presentable to his can of Dr. Pepper. What a gentleman.

0: That's a Pepper thing. And Harper, who makes her family clap every time she cracks one open. It's a respect thing. It's also a Pepper thing. Next up, Jaden, who wears a blindfold while sipping because he can't handle the beauty of an ice-cold Dr. Pepper can. We get it. It's gorgeous. And oh yeah, it's a Pepper thing. Meanwhile, Big Mike has set up a personal wind machine so every sip comes with that slow-motion hair moment. So cinematic. That might be the most Pepper thing I've ever seen. And what drives all this? 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It's a Pepper thing!
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0: 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I thought you were totally different. 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
0: We need some positive to counteract some of that mean stuff from YouTube. All right, we'll be right back after this. 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

0: 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And then, of course, a free psychic reading. 877-730-DCS1. 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

0: The Dana Cortez Show is on Y103, Central Illinois' number one for new hit music. You can get a free psychic reading right now, and we're all collectively getting a spiritual forecast for the week. I love this. RJ, RJ's here from RJ's Mystic. Welcome.
1: Hi.
2: What's up, RJ?
0: It's time for What's Your Sign. Now, before I get our spiritual forecast, RJ, you said that you have a message.
1: Yes, I feel like somebody listening is needing to hear this. And spirit keeps repeating the same message to me, that you need to stop dimming your light to make other people comfortable. The hurt happened, the betrayal happened, the ending happened. Stop looking back, and it's time to let go to let new beginnings flow. Spirit keeps telling me that your next chapter begins the moment you stop looking back. And I believe that moment starts now.
0: Okay, you know who you are. Take that message and do with it what you will. Now, RJ, it's been a little tough these past couple of weeks. And what is our spiritual forecast looking like as a collective for all of us?
1: So this week, it's going to be really necessary to put down what no longer is working for you. And I feel like just people are going to be feeling overwhelmed and troubled by things that maybe keep repeating. And if that's what's happening, it's kind of like time to let go and let God handle it. And that's going to be especially true for those that are in the signs of Leo, Virgo, Aquarius, and Pisces.
0: Okay, when you said give it to God, I said give it to God. You can't solve everybody's problems. You're giving all that
1: and
0: energy.
1: That's what I always say, like, you can't give from an empty cup. So I think you need to fill up yourself first, and the overflow is what you're allowed to give to other people.
0: That is such a great analogy. RJ, thank you so much.
2: I will say, as a Leo,
1: you're welcome.
2: It resonated with me.
0: Hi, Otto. So, of course, if you would like a psychic reading, call us now, 877-730-DCS1. You can also connect directly with RJ on Facebook under RJ's Mystic. RJ, we love you. Thank you.
1: Thank you.
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1: Let's get down with today's Down in the DM. Before we're going to get into that, though, I want to ask you a question, both of you.
2: All right.
1: All right. Do you think a person, you know, if a person cheats in a relationship prior to the one they're in now, can they be faithful in this new relationship?
2: Yeah, of course they can.
3: Yeah, I think people can change and grow into like a more mature, honest version of themselves. Like people just make mistakes.
1: I
3: do.
1: Yeah, I just wanted to, you know, make sure that you thought that way, because today we're going to be talking to Steven, and he's concerned that his girl might be kind of going back to what she's done before.
2: So what happened here is she cheated on her ex, and he thinks he's going to cheat on him?
1: Yeah, that's exactly what happened. He told me that he had confirmation. She's on Tinder.
3: Oh,
1: talking to other people.
3: How does he find out his girl's on
1: He plays on a flag football team, and one of the guys he plays with, one of his teammates, showed him.
3: Wait, hold up. Showed him the
1: app, the phone.
3: Oh my God, hold up. She's cheating on him with one of his teammates?
1: No, Anthony. See, so I don't know a lot about Tinder, so you're going to kind of have to break this down. His teammate, do you get what I'm saying? His teammate's cousin is on Tinder.
2: Okay, and this
1: so
2: is
1: his,
2: weird.
1: Okay. His teammate showed him, look, my cousin is talking to your girl.
3: Oh,
1: you understand what I'm talking about?
2: All right. Yeah, that's weird.
1: Okay. So he's on the phone and we're going to bring him in now and he can explain. Hey, Steven, are you there?
4: Hi, Dana.
2: Hey, what up, man? DJ Automatic. We're going to go, you know, do the call, but I just want to make sure that Anthony and I are on the same page. Yeah. So you found your girl on Tinder messaging your teammate's cousin?
4: Yeah, I found out like 2 weeks ago.
3: Damn. Okay. Dog, how did you find that out, bro?
4: It was after one of our games, and like my boy, he just like showed me all these messages from Jennifer to like his cousin Caleb.
3: Mm. And what did they say once they matched?
4: Like, he was just telling her like how he like wanted to take her to a winery or something. So like, if you say that to Jennifer, like she'll know.
1: I said this at the beginning, the app for me, obviously I'm married to DJ Automatic.

0: Okay, so obviously give me your girl Jennifer's phone number and we're going to call now. Okay, everybody stay quiet.
1: Hello?
2: Hey, what up? It's Caleb.
1: Oh, hey.

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0: Y103. If you just turned your radio on, let me tell you what's happening. Steven hit us up because his girlfriend, Jennifer, 100% matched with another guy on Tinder. That he knows that she swiped right. Listen to this.
1: And like my boy, he just like showed me all these messages from Jennifer to like his cousin Caleb.
2: Mm. And what did they say once they matched?
1: Like he was just telling her like how he like wanted to take her to a winery or something.
0: All right, so Anthony's the Tinder expert in the studio, obviously. He called Jennifer, and he's pretending to be Caleb, the guy that she matched with. Maybe this is all a misunderstanding. Maybe she was hooking a friend up, or could it be going down? Let's find out.
3: Hello?
2: Hey, what up? It's Caleb.
3: Caleb who?
2: Caleb from
3: I'm sorry, but this call is kind of random.
2: I know it's random, but here's what's going down. I got a little brunch party going on this weekend, and it's at this new winery, and I have a plus one, and I was wondering if you'd want to join me for that.
3: No. So, this might be a little weird, but I actually have a boyfriend now.
2: So you're in a relationship.
3: Yeah, I actually deleted the app a few months ago.
0: Hey, stop. Jennifer, stop. Stop everything right now. Because obviously you're good.
3: Huh?
0: This is Dana from the Dana Cortez Show. Steven is on the phone right now. He thought you were cheating on him. Did you hear my girl?
3: What?
0: Stand up, ladies. She is not a cheater.
3: There's another person on the phone?
0: Yes.
3: What's going on?
0: Yes, sorry. Steven had us call you. But you're good.
3: I don't know you. I don't know Caleb, but you need to leave me alone.
0: It did not go down in the DM. And may I say, you know, the paranoia that Steven had because Jennifer did whatever she did with a past relationship. She told you because she loves you. She cares about you. When you get with somebody, you talk about your past relationships. You talk about mistakes and whatnot. Don't worry about it. That's yesterday. Worry about what y'all are doing right now. And what about the chismosos?
4: Yeah, he let his boys get in his ear.
0: The gossipers. The flag football gossipers. She probably did match with somebody 6 months ago when y'all were single or however long ago, you know?
5: I almost say that when women get to doing this stuff and they get to talking about other people and relationships and stuff, it's better intentions. If I was Steven, I would be worried about his homie's cousin because what is he trying to do? Cause a rift in a relationship for no reason. Like, he might be trying to slide on her now.
0: I didn't even think about that because you're right. Like when somebody starts dating, let's say my friend starts dating someone I know, I'm immediately going to tell her he's a good guy, blah, blah, blah. He's trying to start some stuff.
4: You remember way back in the day, well, it wasn't that long ago, but we did that thing with the app, the dating app, and they made us create profiles. Remember how many
0: women... wasn't that long ago, Otto, yeah.
4: You remember how many women were hitting you up and were like, I found Otto on a dating app.
0: Yeah. But I appreciate those women, okay? If you see automatic on a dating app other than Chispa, you call your girl.
4: They were hitting me up, they were like, why are you on this dating
0: DM
4: app?
0: DM me at Dana Cortez on Instagram. Okay.
4: It was promotional.
0: It was a promo. Yeah, we all had to do it. Except notice I didn't start my Chispa.
4: No, you
0: just
4: started
0: you and
4: one.
0: Anthony. No, I didn't do it.
4: Was it just us?
5: I'm still on Chispa, so what's up if anybody's on there?
0: Well, so's Otto. You and Otto. Okay.
4: I think I am, yeah.
0: Here's my question. Does it matter how your partner behaved in the past? Do you care?
4: Yeah, I care.
0: All right. Well, then let's talk about this on the timeline. At Dana Cortez, at DJ Automatic, at Anthony A. Comedy, Instagram, Facebook, and TikTok. Go comment. 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

0: Y103, Central Illinois' number one hip music station. Okay, so there's this new trend in hotels, and it's not going over well here because it's been like this for a long time in Europe. Evidently, they don't have doors on their bathrooms and hotel rooms.
1: What?
0: Or
1: what?
0: They'll have like a curtain or like, you know how, you know the barn door look?
1: Yeah.
0: They do it with like a little frosted glass. Like you just slide it over a little and there's like a little opening. There's no more privacy. Couples are complaining the loudest. Online, like, why does my room not have a door? Or if it does, it's super thin. I've been
1: because
0: married 20
1: no
0: years
1: privacy.
0: And this is still too close to my partner. They're like,
1: yeah, exactly. Can you imagine if you were on like a first weekend trip together and you check into the hotel and there's no door in the bathroom?
2: better go down to a hotel lobby.
1: I was going to say, I'm going to find all kinds of excuses to go, oh, I got to go to the lobby again.
0: Yeah, seriously, I swear, I was just thinking, I couldn't even go into REM sleep when you and I first started spending the night in each other's apartments for the first like year because I was afraid to snore, much less this. It's just too close for comfort. Now we've been married over a decade.
1: Dana never closes the door.
0: I never close
1: right
0: the door. I'm like, come
3: Hello.
0: Here. I have to show you this meme. Like, I don't care.
3: Whoa.
1: Come get the cat. He's bothering me.
0: The cat comes into the bathroom constantly. I don't know how he learned to open the door, but anyway. Do you remember the first time you stayed in a hotel with your husband, your wife, your boyfriend, your girlfriend? 877-730-DCS1. Call or text, and we'll be back after this. 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

0: Y103, Central Illinois' number one hit music station. Usher and Chris Brown are on tour, but somebody they brought on stage just upstaged them, Ashanti. I have physical chills listening to that right now, and I'm singing every word in my head because, well, number one, it's a great song. Number two, she sounds so good.
1: Ashanti has been somebody who's been able to maintain her star power through multiple decades, and no matter where she's at, she causes this hysteria, and I guess this is rightfully so because of her talent and how beautiful she is.
2: Anthony, you're right, her staying power, because she hasn't had a big record in a very long time.
0: I know, it doesn't matter.
1: I had the privilege and honor of covering 50 Cent's anniversary for Get Rich or Die Trying, the album. And I was in this maybe about a 2,000 person venue, and I was up on the balcony area, and then the second song dropped, and that's when Eminem's on it, and Eminem came out.
0: Oh my god,
1: dude, I was on a balcony and people rushed to the top of the balcony. I thought it was gonna fall down. It was one of the craziest concert moments and just moments of my life, period.
2: So I've seen Kanye a bunch of times, but when he was on the Life of Pablo tour and he had that floating stage that would go out over the crowd and the mosh pits that would start underneath it, that was so much fun.
0: Otto, because you were in the mosh pit. I think I have video. I was like, what are you doing? You're going to get hurt. You're going to get injured.
2: Screaming along to all my favorite songs and moshing? Come on.
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We've had so many incredible conversations with different people. And I never thought, I'll be honest, when I first listened to Ice Cube way back when, that he would be a figure that families love. I mean, you're talking Disney and NWA, you know, all in the same sentence. We just had one of the best conversations with Ice Cube. And of course, we've played parts of it here on the radio. 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
3: We do. We got Paz, a.k.a. Plug One of De La Soul's birthday today. All right, next one in 1993 when Scarface drops Face to Face, The World Is Yours. I started small time, dope game, cocaine.
2: Pushing rocks on the block, I'm never broke, man. You consider this a classic album?
3: Of course I do, and so did 2.1 million other people. It went double platinum.
2: Scarface doesn't get the credit he deserves. He really is a great MC.
3: So now we're going to 1999 when Ludacris releases Incognito. And I wanna, you make it so good, I don't wanna leave, but I gotta, know what's your fantasy. This was released on his independent label, D2

0: TP, it got the attention of all the major labels. You know, Ludacris is actually on the radio at this time in Atlanta.
1: Yeah, he was a DJ.
0: So he was playing his songs on the radio, and his songs were blowing up. And the major labels were like, we need that. And they took this album, Incognito, and they put a couple more songs on it, and it became his first major label debut back for the first time, which went 3 times platinum.
1: Now Ludacris is an actor.
0: Speaking of actors, last we're going to 2007, when High School Musical 2 premiered on the Disney Channel.
1: This was a huge moment. If you grew up during this time period, you understand what a big moment this was.
0: So this is actually the highest rated basic cable broadcast of all time. 17.2 million people watched this when it premiered.
1: And kids are rewatching it now through streaming. Zac Efron owes his entire career to High School Musical.
0: He really does.
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0: The Dana Cortez Show is on Y103, Central Illinois' number one for new hit music. I think that there are times that the friends around you aren't really friends, and they can try to sabotage your relationship. That Down in the DM we played earlier was Steven, who was concerned about his girlfriend Jennifer because one of his cousin's friends, said she matched with someone. It wasn't even like that. It did not go down in the DM.
1: I got a little brunch party going on this weekend, and it's at this new winery.
0: Trying to get with this
1: and
0: girl.
1: I have a plus one.
0: Take a listen to what she says.
1: I was wondering if you'd want to join me for that.
2: No. So this might be a little weird, but I actually have a boyfriend now.
1: You're in a relationship.
2: Yeah, I actually deleted the app a few months ago.
0: So she's like, this was a long time ago. We might have matched, but it was months ago. I think his friend was trying to get with
3: sabotage.
0: His girl. I really think that that's a thing.
3: Dude, I've had it happen a few times. I had it like in high school. I think that's kind of almost a given. It's going to happen.
0: Yeah, but these are adults.
3: Yeah, and then I had it happen in college, and then I had it happen after college as well.
0: Otto, what kind of friends do you have? More like frenemies.
3: I will say, it lets you know where you really stand with these people, because the part that stood out to me was one friend in particular was always like, man, you spend a lot of time with her. You should probably come out with us. You do this, blah, blah, blah.
4: Oh.
3: And then when we broke up, I'm not kidding, less than a month later, he calls me and he says, hey, would you be all right with me taking
0: so-and-so out? Oh, my gosh.
3: And I was like, sure, go for it. I don't want to. This guy the entire time was after her.
0: Was sabotaging your relationship. Thank God.
4: Says the wife.
0: Because, amen, we're married. 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